That's Nate Holler and Tennille Towns and the song Backfire here for you on Caribou Country. Hey, it's Becky with you. It's about 5:13 now. Time for, again, kind of a fun thing to chat about on your drive here at 5. And it has something to do with an animal you could fight barehanded and survive. I got a text in that I cannot wait to share with you, but Tim Hicks is going to be up before we do that. It's called The Pilot is our next song, Caribou Country.

Sam Hunt here on Caribou Country with Country House. And it's Becky here with you. Hope the day's going well. It's about 5:20 now. And today we've been talking about the biggest animal you could potentially be taking and still survive. And now the only rule with this is you got to be taking this with your bare hands. We have a post up on Facebook, got some great discussion going on there. But I also had someone named Tyler text in and say, hey, I got something to brag about. I have taken on an incredibly dangerous Canadian animal with my bare hands, and I survived. So I'm curious. I text him back, like, which animal? And he says, I fought a Canadian goose, and I walked away. And I am just impressed. Like, hands down, Natalia, that is absolutely a terrifying animal to take on with your bare hands and walk away from. And I mean, I don't realistically, you know, Canadian goose probably not going to do too much damage, but everyone knows somebody who knows somebody who has fought a Canadian goose and walked away with some proper damage. So yeah, that's fair. A Canadian goose is something I give a very, very wide berth to because I have a short lifespan enough as a human. I don't like to shorten it by messing with a goose. But hey, good job to Tyler. Not recommended, but good to know it is survivable. Thanks so much for the text in. If you got more ideas, always send me a text here at 250-992-5554.

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4: Time now for a check-in with your 2020 weather break. Well, the sun is peeking out behind the clouds a little bit more than it was an hour ago outside of my studio here in Quesnel. It's expected to get kind of low tonight, at least when it comes to a temperature outside, going down to about plus 11. They're calling for a chance of rain. Tomorrow calling for a lot more rain and a high of 17. But for right now, still fairly warm and sunny outside. 25 out in Quesnel. Williams Lake sitting in at 21. Go back to the music now in Caribou Country just to help that sun make the day better. Bailey Zimmerman's Chevy Silverado.

0: You just heard Keith Urban here on Caribou Country with Brown Eyed Baby, and it's Becky out here with you. It's about 5:36 now, and let's make the day better by talking about something you could be doing with your coffee to make it at least taste a little bit differently in the morning. And please remember that your daily infomercial is definitely satire, so not necessarily something to try first thing in the morning, but always kind of fun for a laugh.
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5: Hi, I'm Adrienne Geer, president of the BC Nurses Union. Labor Day is a reminder that generations of workers organized and fought for the rights workers have today. This summer, 60,000 nurses across British Columbia took lawful job action during the longest nursing strike in our province's history. During this time, nearly 6,000 nurses reported intimidation and harassment from their employers, including threats of discipline. Labor Day reminds us that workers' rights are won through struggle and that every generation has a responsibility to defend them. To every nurse who courageously showed up for one another on behalf of our patients, and to the labor allies and members of the public who joined us in solidarity, thank you.
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0: Chris Jansen song, Buy Me a Boat, on Caribou Country, and it's Becky here with you, but we are getting closer and closer to 6 p.m., which means, well, it means two things. It means I'm about to go home for the day, and it means officially, absolutely everything for the rest of the week is straight downhill, and I don't mean like your mood's going to get worse, or, you know, your dog's going to rip a pillow apart again or anything. No. Downhill right into the long weekend, which is exciting. Hopefully you have some, you know, last-minute summer plans planned for that long weekend, but hey, it's still technically a few days away, so you have enough time this evening to go in and just double check that you got all the camping gear you need, you got all the plans sorted out, you know, even if it's just grocery shopping or back to school plans. Hey, those are still technical plans that need some preparing time, so you got tonight to do so, and I hope you have enough chance to, you know, relax after all this plan making too, to get yourself nice and refreshed for tomorrow. That is my plan, and in the meantime, hope you have yourself a great night, and I will see you then.
1: 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First day of class is September 8th. Back to school means back to being extra cautious on the roads. In the excitement of seeing their friends and meeting their teachers, students may not see you. Drivers are reminded that school zone speed limits will be back in effect. Take extra care and caution when driving in school zones and residential areas. And let's make this school year a safe one for all new and returning students of School District 28.
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1: 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Grades 1 to 8 and grade 10 start Wednesday, September 9th for a half day. Grades 8 and 10 will attend for orientation. 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Full day attendance for grades 1 to 12 will begin Thursday, September 10th. 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

0: The Quinnell District Teachers Association would like to welcome back all students for another school year. First day of class is September 8th. Back to school means back to being extra cautious on the roads. In the excitement of seeing their friends and meeting their teachers, students may not see you. Drivers are reminded that school zone speed limits will be back in effect. Take extra care and caution when driving in school zones and residential areas. And let's make this school year a safe one for all new and returning students of School District 28.
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2: 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There's this one place that has 2.1 million fish.
0: 2.1 million?
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2: Hi, I'm Adrienne Gear, president of the BC Nurses Union. Labor Day is a reminder that generations of workers organized and fought for the rights workers have today. This summer, 60,000 nurses across British Columbia took lawful job action during the longest nursing strike in our province's history. During this time, nearly 6,000 nurses reported intimidation and harassment from their employers, including threats of discipline. Labor Day reminds us that workers' rights are won through struggle, and that every generation has a responsibility to defend them. To every nurse who courageously showed up for one another on behalf of our patients, and to the labor allies and members of the public who joined us in solidarity, thank you.
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6: 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Drivers are reminded that school zone speed limits will be back in effect. Take extra care and caution when driving in school zones and residential areas. And let's make this school year a safe one for all new and returning students of School District 28.
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3: Hi, I'm Adrienne Gear, president of the BC Nurses Union. Labor Day is a reminder that generations of workers organized and fought for the rights workers have today. This summer, 60,000 nurses across British Columbia took lawful job action during the longest nursing strike in our province's history. During this time, nearly 6,000 nurses reported intimidation and harassment from their employers, including threats of discipline. Labor Day reminds us that workers' rights are won through struggle, and that every generation has a responsibility to defend them. To every nurse who courageously showed up for one another on behalf of our patients, and to the labor allies and members of the public who joined us in solidarity, thank you.
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they were keeping it low-key. But now it's like these county lines closing in on me. I see them everywhere together. It's hitting a little too close to home.

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Because I just bought it. You're going to be hanging around here while you want to watch my jacket? Oh, thanks, man. 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

0: Hi, I'm Adrienne Geer, president of the BC Nurses Union. Labor Day is a reminder that generations of workers organized and fought for the rights workers have today. This summer, 60,000 nurses across British Columbia took lawful job action during the longest nursing strike in our province's history. During this time, nearly 6,000 nurses reported intimidation and harassment from their employers, including threats of discipline. Labor Day reminds us that workers' rights are won through struggle, and that every generation has a responsibility to defend them. To every nurse who courageously showed up for one another on behalf of our patients, and to the labor allies and members of the public who joined us in solidarity, thank you.
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1: Good morning, I'm Dale Taylor. Prince George North Caribou Conservative MLA Sheldon Clare is calling out the NDP government for making BC Mills less competitive. Clare says businesses are fleeing to other jurisdictions because of what he calls failed NDP policies. He'd like to see the province do a few things immediately.
2: Change the industrial carbon tax regime to look at more of what Alberta's approach is. They could reduce the industrial electricity costs by negotiating with BC Hydro about that. And also just generally have a look at the provincial policies and regulatory costs that have been continually undermining British Columbia's forest industry's ability to compete.
1: Clare points to the curtailment at Quesnel River Pulp and how Miller Western continues to operate its two mills in Alberta as an example. Conservative Party leader Carrie Lynn Finley says British Columbians shouldn't have to watch good-paying resource jobs disappear while the NDP government sits on its hands. The Quesnel Fire Department put out a wildland fire in South Quesnel Tuesday night. The department was called to the fire on Pedersen Road in the South Hills at around 6:30. Fire Chief Ron Richard says the fire was in a secluded, wooded area away from the houses, and fire crews were able to contain and knock down the fire quickly. Richard adds there were no injuries, and the cause of the fire has yet to be determined. Ottawa is extending the temporary suspension of the federal fuel excise tax until the end of next January. Finance Minister François-Philippe Champagne also announced the rate would be 50% of its regular amount from February 1st through March 31st next year. He says with many families still feeling the pressure of higher costs, this will keep more money in Canadians' pockets. Champagne adds it'll provide meaningful relief for families and businesses and help make everyday life more affordable. Having a look at sports, the season comes to a close this weekend with the BC Rodeo Association. The 77th annual North Thompson Fall Fair and Rodeo will host their performances Saturday, Sunday, and Monday at 1 p.m. in Barrier. Leading their divisions in the BCRA from the Caribou are Williams Lake's Brianna Billy in Breakaway and Tattle Lake's Cordy Cox in Barrels. The Tri-City Series for Stock Car Racing has a race this long weekend in Hythe, Alberta. Williams Lake's Donnie Kunkka leads the point standings and is looking to become a repeat winner after having taken the championship a year ago. The Tri-City Series will finish September 19th at Quesnel's Gold Pan Speedway. Major League Baseball yesterday, Toronto beat Cleveland 11-0. The Jays are tied with Texas and Baltimore, just a game and a half behind Cleveland for the final wild card spot in the American League. Toronto plays the third and final game in the series against Cleveland today, starting at 10:10 this morning. Week 14 of the CFL season begins tomorrow at 4:30 with the 6-5 BC Lions at the 9-2 Montreal Alouettes. The Lions have won 5 straight. Get news alerts direct to your inbox. 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I'm Dale Taylor.
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5: Good morning. Your weather for the Caribou today. We are sitting around 10 degrees right now in Quesnel, 12 in Williams Lake, and our daytime high looking like just about 16 degrees or so. Maybe we'll push it all the way to 17. We'll have to wait and see. We are expecting showers today. Supposed to get a good bit of rain today, anywhere from 10 to 20 millimeters, which is a lot. Then we'll drop down to about 10 or 11 overnight tonight. Looking at the forecast, very similar weather on the way for your Friday. And then it does look like we are drying out and going to see some decent sun into the weekend.
6: It's the perfect pairing with work, relaxation, or just getting from point A to point B. Another hour of today's best country, Caribou Country.

And Wasting Whiskey right here on Caribou Country. Good morning to ya. Oh, man. You ever have something you think is just going to be a shoe-in? Something that's just going to be a slam dunk, and then you go to try it, and it doesn't work at all? I got a great example of that coming up next. First, it's Tony Stevens, Whiskey in Colorado on Caribou Country.

0: Trisha Yearwood, she's in love with the boy right here on Caribou Country. Good morning to ya. Oh, yes. I thought this was going to be an absolute slam dunk. So I picked my daughter up from a friend's place yesterday. We had to go to the grocery store to get, you know, the essentials for the week. And I did a bit of an impulse buy. I was walking through, you know, I was getting my butter and my milk. And then I saw rice pudding on sale. I love rice pudding. I think it's delicious. My daughter's never had it before. And I'm like, oh, we're going to get this. We're gonna have this as a treat when we get home. And I think, you know, father of the year, start polishing the trophy now. But sure enough, we get home. I get us both a bowl of rice pudding. My daughter takes like half of a taste of one spoon and just the look on her face. And I was like, what's wrong? Is it the texture? And she's like, it's too sweet. And I'm like, oh, there's no, okay, sure. And I take a spoonful. It's not too sweet. It just tastes like rice pudding. I guess she had not wrapped her head around the idea that rice doesn't have to be savory. Like, she's only ever had rice with soy sauce or rice with, you know, whatever we're having for dinner. So she's never had it in a sweet form. More rice pudding for me. I'll tell you that right now.
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4: 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First day of class is September 8th. 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In the excitement of seeing their friends and meeting their teachers, students may not see you. 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Take extra care and caution when driving in school zones and residential areas. And let's make this school year a safe one for all new and returning students of School District 28.
0: All right, it's 6:22 on your Thursday morning. We are expecting it to be rainy today. Daytime high looking like 16 degrees or so. We got showers on the way. Batten down the hatches. And then, what are hatches? I should look into that. Heading off towards our 6:30 news, we got Sarah Evans. Suds in the bucket on Caribou Country.

Taylor Swift throwback, You Belong With Me, right here on Caribou Country. Good morning to ya. Well, today's the day where we separate the mice from the

0: man. I've always thought that's a funny saying, right? That's a pretty, those are two easy groups to separate. I'm just joking around. The campfire ban is rescinded at noon today, and it's supposed to pour buckets today. So this is where we find out who really loves a good campfire and who just likes a campfire. Do you love them enough to get out there in the pouring rain this afternoon and have a campfire? We will have to wait and see. I honestly, it's going to be a game time decision for me. I really want to have a campfire once again, but I don't know. I guess it's more of a authentic campfire experience if you are actually using it for warmth while you have it. So we'll see. Time will tell if I actually do have a campfire in the pouring rain today.
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0: 6:43 on your Thursday morning. It's looking pretty nice out there right now, at least from where I'm sitting. I see a little bit of blue sky, a little bit of cloud. Don't let it fool you, though. The rain, it's on the way.

0: It's High Valley with Fools. That's their latest track right here on Caribou Country. It's 6:50 on your Thursday morning. And, a new day, a new problem for Meta, the parent company of Facebook. They own Instagram as well. Have you heard about these Meta glasses? This is like, I always wondered, how are people filming these videos, right? Because you see all these videos these days where it looks like somebody's like, just shooting from their own perspective, right? That's what they're filming from. Well, it turns out Meta partnered with Ray-Ban, and they have these Meta glasses that basically can just operate as your camera, film everything you interact with in the world. And it feels, you know, I know you don't have a expectation of privacy when you go out in public, but at the same time, having somebody covertly film you just with their sunglasses feels a little deceptive, right? Call me old-fashioned. If somebody's filming me when I'm out in public, I expect to see them holding something with their hands, right? If I see a guy with a hot dog in one hand and a pop in the other hand, I'm going to just go ahead and assume that I'm not being filmed. Well, people are saying that, you know, these Meta glasses are an invasion of privacy. I've never seen them here in the Caribou, but I know they are very popular with people that like them, and they're very unpopular with people who don't like them.
1: Hi, I'm Adrienne Gear, president of the BC Nurses Union. Labor Day is a reminder that generations of workers organized and fought for the rights workers have today. This summer, 60,000 nurses across British Columbia took lawful job action during the longest nursing strike in our province's history. During this time, nearly 6,000 nurses reported intimidation and harassment from their employers, including threats of discipline. Labor Day reminds us that workers' rights are won through struggle, and that every generation has a responsibility to defend them. To every nurse who courageously showed up for one another on behalf of our patients, and to the labor allies and members of the public who joined us in solidarity, thank you.
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1: Good morning, I'm Dale Taylor. Prince George North Caribou Conservative MLA Sheldon Clare is calling out the NDP government for making BC Mills less competitive. Clare says businesses are fleeing to other jurisdictions because of what he calls failed NDP policies. He'd like to see the province do a few things immediately.
2: Change the industrial carbon tax regime to look at more what Alberta's approach is. They could reduce the industrial electricity costs by negotiating with BC Hydro about that. And also just generally have a look at the provincial policies and regulatory costs that have been continually undermining British Columbia's forest industry's ability to compete.
1: Clare points to the curtailment at Quesnel River Pulp and how Miller Western continues to operate its two mills in Alberta as an example. Conservative Party leader Carrie Lynn Finley says British Columbians shouldn't have to watch good-paying resource jobs disappear while the NDP government sits on its hands. The Quesnel Fire Department put out a wildland fire in South Quesnel Tuesday night. The department was called to the fire on Pedersen Road in the South Hills at around 6:30. Fire Chief Ron Richard says the fire was in a secluded, wooded area away from the houses, and fire crews were able to contain and knock down the fire quickly. Richard adds there were no injuries, and the cause of the fire has yet to be determined. Ottawa is extending the temporary suspension of the federal fuel excise tax until the end of next January. Finance Minister François-Philippe Champagne also announced the rate would be 50% of its regular amount from February 1st through March 31st next year. He says with many families still feeling the pressure of higher costs, this will keep more money in Canadians' pockets. Champagne adds it'll provide meaningful relief for families and businesses and help make everyday life more affordable. Having a look at sports, the season comes to a close this weekend for the BC Rodeo Association. The 77th annual North Thompson Fall Fair and Rodeo will host their performances Saturday, Sunday, and Monday at 1 p.m. in Barrier. Leading their divisions in the BCRA from the Caribou are Williams Lakes' Brianna Billy in Breakaway and Tala Lakes' Cordy Cox in Barrels. The Tri-City Series for Stock Car Racing has a race this long weekend in Hythe, Alberta. Williams Lakes' Donnie Kunkka leads the point standings and is looking to become a repeat winner after having taken the championship a year ago. The Tri-City Series will finish September 19th at Quesnel's Gold Pan Speedway. Major League Baseball yesterday, Toronto beat Cleveland 11-0. The Jays are tied with Texas and Baltimore, just a game and a half behind Cleveland for the final wild card spot in the American League. Toronto plays the third and final game in the series against Cleveland today, starting at 10:10 this morning. Week 14 of the CFL season begins tomorrow at 4:30 with the 6-5 BC Lions at the 9-2 Montreal Alouettes. The Lions have won 5 straight. Get news alerts direct to your inbox. 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I'm Dale Taylor.
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5: Good morning. Your weather for the Caribou today. We are expecting rain. We're kind of hovering around that 10 or 11 degree mark right now in Quesnel and Williams Lake, but we got rain in the forecast for today. Our daytime high, just 16 or maybe 17 degrees if we push it to the high end. Showers on and off throughout the day today, dropping down to about 10 or 11 overnight tonight. And we got a very similar forecast for tomorrow. Once again, 15, maybe 16 degrees, showers on the way for your Friday. And then we should be, I don't want to say warming up into the weekend, but drying off into the weekend.
0: Another hour in the rearview mirror. Still more to go. We've got you covered around the clock. Today's best country, Caribou Country.

John Michael Montgomery with Sold right here on Caribou Country. Good morning to you. I don't think Mother Nature has favorites, but sometimes it seems like she has a least favorite. And I'll tell you who got the worst of it over the last couple days here. Right now, though, it's Dustin Lynch, where it's at right here on Caribou Country.

Bailey Zimmerman, Chevy Silverado, right here on Caribou Country. Good morning to you. Yeah, Mother Nature doesn't always play favorites, but she often plays least favorites. And I got to say, yesterday, the least favorite was Toronto. I don't know if you saw what happened in Toronto over the last 24 hours or so, but they got absolutely wrecked by a storm that came on through. I have never experienced golf ball size hail. I've seen videos of it falling in Calgary and Edmonton and in Alberta, and now in Toronto as well. Having golf ball sized hail in like a very densely packed area, what a disaster. People's vehicles getting absolutely smoked. You know, having a broken windshield is pretty typical here in the Caribou, but over in Toronto, they like a pristine windshield. They don't want it all smashed up with golf ball sized hail. Also, the amount of flooding, so much water and, you know, drains backing up. You got streets flooding. I will never understand why people drive into floodwaters, right? You see the street. Maybe it's the only street that'll get you home. It's full of water. And you go, yeah, my car can probably make it. No, it can't. Unless it's got one of those snorkel things, right? You see those on like Land Rovers sometimes. You submerge your engine in water. It's dunzo right there. You're better off just, go camping for a while.

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5: 7:20 on your Thursday morning. I can see the sun shining right now, but that is not going to be the case for most of the day today. We are expecting gray skies and showers. That is what lies ahead as we hit our daytime high around 16 degrees or so. Move over, sliced bread. We got a new way of measuring things. Best thing since back roads. It's Jake Owen right here on Caribou Country.

0: It's the Chicks with Goodbye Earl right here on Caribou Country, 7:41 on your Thursday morning. And speaking of poison food, I just found out that's the plot of Goodbye Earl, if you don't listen to the lyrics. I found out, you know, remember like back in the day, Christmas time, you get like, you know, nuts in the shell with a little nutcracker, right? And cracking them open, walnuts, almonds, maybe hazelnuts, maybe some of those. You know what I found out? I don't think I ever even tried one as a kid, but sometimes I would see them at my grandma's house. Brazil nuts. Do you know Brazil nuts have way too much of something called selenium in them? And if you eat like 4 or 5 in a day, you have exceeded the upper limit of how much selenium, whatever this mineral or thing is, you're supposed to have in your body, and you're going to get really sick. Why was that going on the plate in the first place, Grandma? Right? Like, oh, time to put out the mixed nuts. Here's some walnuts and some hazelnuts and some almonds. And just for fun, let's throw in some poison.
1: I mean, I got something to say, you know.
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8: The Caribou grasslands provide an important habitat for a rare, unique resident. 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They've lived in these fields for generations. 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
0: Just about 7:45 on your Thursday morning. We are expecting showers today. If they're not hitting you yet, it's going to happen at some point. Time to dig up that umbrella. Where are you at, umbrella? Here's Shaboozy, his latest, Cowgirl, right here on Caribou Country.

0: It's Nate Holler and Tennille Towns with Backfire right here on Caribou Country. Good morning to ya. Well, well, well, who out there likes to get scared? That's right, Caribou Con 2026 coming to the 108 Mile Ranch September 18th to 20th. We are giving away a pair of tickets over on our Facebook page. You just got to find our post, which is pinned right to the top of the page. Leave us a comment. We're giving away a pair of tickets. And this is an exploration of all things paranormal, right? So we're talking ghosts. Who's scared of ghosts? Not me, because I've seen the Ghostbusters. Cryptids, which is like Sasquatch, Bigfoot, that sort of thing. And UFOs. Something for everybody, right? Maybe you're like, ghosts, I don't care. Bigfoot, not for me. Aliens, now you're talking my language. If you want to score a pair of tickets to Caribou Con, which is happening in just about 2 weeks down at the 108 Mile Ranch, leave us a comment over on Facebook.
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0: 7:54 on your Thursday morning. We are supposed to get rain today. If it's not fallen yet, it will fall at some point. That is the forecast for today as we hit a daytime high around 16 degrees. Heading off towards our 8 o'clock news, we got Kane Brown with Woman right here on Caribou Country.

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1: Good morning, I'm Dale Taylor. Prince George North Caribou Conservative MLA Sheldon Clare is calling out the NDP government for making BC Mills less competitive. Clare says businesses are fleeing to other jurisdictions because of what he calls failed NDP policies. He'd like to see the province do a few things immediately.
2: Change the industrial carbon tax regime to look at more what Alberta's approach is. They could reduce the industrial electricity costs by negotiating with BC Hydro about that. And also just generally have a look at the provincial policies and regulatory costs that have been continually undermining British Columbia's forest industry's ability to compete.
1: Clare points to the curtailment at Quesnel River Pulp and how Miller Western continues to operate its two mills in Alberta as an example. Conservative Party leader Carrie Lynn Finley says British Columbians shouldn't have to watch good-paying resource jobs disappear while the NDP government sits on its hands. The Quesnel Fire Department put out a wildland fire in South Quesnel Tuesday night. The department was called to the fire on Pedersen Road in the South Hills at around 6:30. Fire Chief Ron Richard says the fire was in a secluded, wooded area away from the houses, and fire crews were able to contain and knock down the fire quickly. Richard adds there were no injuries, and the cause of the fire has yet to be determined. Ottawa is extending the temporary suspension of the federal fuel excise tax until the end of next January. Finance Minister François-Philippe Champagne also announced the rate would be 50% of its regular amount from February 1st through March 31st next year. He says with many families still feeling the pressure of higher costs, this will keep more money in Canadians' pockets. Champagne adds it'll provide meaningful relief for families and businesses and help make everyday life more affordable. Having a look at sports, the season comes to a close this weekend for the BC Rodeo Association. The 77th annual North Thompson Fall Fair and Rodeo will host their performances Saturday, Sunday, and Monday at 1 p.m. in Barrier. Leading their divisions in the BCRA from the Caribou are Williams Lake's Brianna Billy in Breakaway and Tatler Lake's Cordy Cox in Barrels. The Tri-City Series for Stock Car Racing has a race this long weekend in Hythe, Alberta. Williams Lake's Donnie Kunkka leads the point standings and is looking to become a repeat winner after having taken the championship a year ago. The Tri-City Series will finish September 19th at Quesnel's Gold Pan Speedway. Major League Baseball yesterday, Toronto beat Cleveland 11-0. The Jays are tied with Texas and Baltimore, just a game and a half behind Cleveland for the final wild card spot in the American League. Toronto plays the third and final game in the series against Cleveland today, starting at 10:10 this morning. Week 14 of the CFL season begins tomorrow at 4:30 with the 6-5 BC Lions at the 9-2 Montreal Alouettes. The Lions have won 5 straight. 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I'm Dale Taylor.
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5: Good morning. Your weather for the Caribou today. It's going to be on the cooler side today, just getting up to about 16 degrees for our daytime high, and we are looking at showers. We're expecting some rain throughout the day today, probably drop down to about 10 or 11 overnight tonight. The forecast for tomorrow is looking similar. We are supposed to kind of have those mild temperatures on the way, and we are expecting maybe some more showers for Friday, then we'll probably dry out as we move into Saturday, Sunday.
0: We just wrapped up 1 hour of great music, and look at that. We have another one ready to go. Caribou Country.

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1: Sugarland stuck like glue right here on Caribou Country. Good morning to you. 8:12 on your Thursday morning. I have realized I've got an opportunity this weekend to put my money where my mouth is. And I love having those two things in the same place. Here's the Washboard Union. I run on country.

0: 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You know what I mean?
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You're listening to Caribou Country for your Thursday afternoon with Aaron Pritchett's Done Ya Wrong. And hey, Becky out here with you at about 3:51 now. And I have to just, you know, take a little bit of a moment to pause in our Thursday today because I woke up and I realized it's a certain brother's birthday of mine. So a bit of a shout out to him. Happy birthday. Hope your 25th birthday is a fantastic one. And, you know, the fun thing about little siblings' birthdays as they get older is always has something to do with the fact that you're like, oh, yeah, you're turning like 12, right? Like I had that thought when I woke up today, like to be fair, my little brother is about 5 years younger than I am. And in my head, he's always sitting in about, yeah, you know, like 12, 15 at the most. And I had to, you know, do the math in my head, realized he's now 25. So not so little anymore. Although, you know, in his defense, he did, you know, get taller than me by the time he was about 15 or so. He's a pretty tall one, stands at like 6'8" or something at this point. And, you know, I can't change the height or the fact that my brain refuses to keep up with how old you're turning, but I can play your favorite song right here on Caribou Country. I had to look through the playlist for this one, but this is Billy Currington's People Are Crazy. So happy birthday and enjoy the song.

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That's Jess Moskaluk, Life for Me on Caribou Country. And it's Becky out here with you now. It's after 4 o'clock already on this Thursday. So that means time for your good news story of the day in a few more minutes. And this is about how one, a very ordinary person, saved some lives in such an incredible way. I'm still having a hard time grasping that this kind of level of courage exists. So stick around for that story after the Chris Young song, I'm Coming Over.

0: That's Tim Hicks, the song called The Pilot here on Caribou Country. And this is Becky with you. I hope the afternoon is going excellently well. And I'm here to make it a bit better by talking about our good news story of the day with someone who has been saying over and over since this happened that she doesn't feel like a hero. But holy cow, absolutely she does. Like, I don't know about you, but I wish I could be this kind of brave. Like this person who's just taking a walk near a river out in Winnipeg, and she looks over at one point and sees that there is a little girl in the water absolutely flailing around. So this lady named Jaylen Morissette, she's just jumped in right away, emptied her pockets, jumped in, realized that the father of the kid had jumped in as well to go save her and did not surface whatsoever. So she ends up having to save both the dad and the toddler as well. A little bit scary for a bit because, they had to take him to the hospital. They didn't know if the kid would be okay, but I'm very happy to report the kid is expected to make a full recovery. The dad's doing well. And yeah, this lady is just saying, hey, I just did what anyone should have been. Like, yeah, it was absolutely terrifying, but, you know, just... She's like, I'm just a mom. I don't feel like a hero at all. Well, I am here to tell you, we wish, the rest of us wish we had your kind of heroics going in there. Like, that is absolutely epic and super cool to just hear about ordinary acts of courage like that. And if you know someone who had, you know, an ordinary act of courage, maybe a great act of courage, or just has, you know, you have a good story to share about your dog, we'll take those stories too. You can always send me a text here or phone call at 250-992-5554.
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0: Time now for a check-in with your 2020 weather break. Well, been calling for rain on and off all afternoon. That is expected to go up until this evening and into tomorrow morning as well. Overnight low of about a 10 or 11 today. Right now it's 17 in Quesnel. Williams Lake is at 14, as is the South Caribou. And, you know, it's a little bit of a great Thursday out there, so why don't we make it a bit better by talking about some more great music here on Caribou Country. It's Kane Brown going to do the talking next with the song Woman.

0: have to.
1: That's Josh Ross, Scared of Getting Sober on Caribou Country. And Becky out here with you today. It's a little bit of a gray kind of, you know, I don't know. It's just a gray day for a Thursday out here in the Caribou. But, you know, there is some news out there to make it a little bit better. And that has to do with kind of a rare opportunity for us to take part in a national health survey. This is for Quesnel residents specifically. And we do have the whole information package right up at mycaribounow.com if you want to read about it. But the cool notes is that they're going to have just an important health survey in about 850 households at random have been selected to participate in a Stats Canada survey. It's called the Canadian Health Measure Survey, which is kind of cool. Like, part of the survey, there's going to be a temporary examination center set up in the parking lot of the Boucher Lake Hall, kind of coming towards October. But yeah, they want people to kind of participate with this, with direct physical measures like blood pressure, different kind of collections. It's an interesting article to read, so I'm going to direct you on, yeah, like I said, over to mycaribounow.com. And it's going to be a random selection, but kind of cool that it came all the way to our area because it's only one of 16 locations across the country to be selected in this survey. So that's pretty cool.
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0: Tim and the Glory Boys, Me Without You on Caribou Country. And hey, Becky with you right now. We're getting closer to 5 o'clock. We'll have the news up there in a bit. But in the meantime, a more important question needs to be asked here. And that is, have you had time to chat with your pet today? And I don't mean you're waking up first thing in the morning today and, you know, you roll over and your dog's there and you do the who's your good boy, oh, look at that perfect face. Like, I'm not talking that kind of speech. I mean, you know, when you get home from your day and you're like, hey, you Fluffy, I'm just having a day. You would not believe what the boss made us do. You know, I just got too much work. I mean, full adult talks like that. Apparently, not as abnormal as you might think. Like, there was a survey I read today about talking with your pets in, you know, regular conversation takes up a solid 10% of our time when we're with our pets, which I found absolutely interesting. Makes total sense, though, if you have any kind of pets in your life, because there's usually some kind of conversation of like, hey, come here. What's in your mouth? You, come here. Come here. What's in your mouth? You shouldn't have that in your mouth. What are you thinking? Don't do that. Like, those kind of conversations, I think, totally count. But hey, I've also sat there and ranted about my entire day to my dog before. So that also, I'm sure, counts in the survey.
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